0: There was something in the water, made me go wild.
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And every once in a while, I start texting, write a paragraph, but then I delete the message. Think about you like a pastime.

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I caught some glance, see your sad and teary eyes. You look away from me, and I see there's something you're trying to hide, and I

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So if our time is running out, day after day, we'll make the mundane a masterpiece. Oh my, my, oh my, my love, I take one look at you, you're taking me

Gallup har talt. Vi er størst. Radio 3. I know you moved on to someone new. Hope life is beautiful. You were the light for me to find my truth. I just wanna say thank you.

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1: There was something in the water, made me go wild. Made me go wild. Made me go wild. There was nothing in the world, making me smile.